0: I don't know if this is accurate.
1: According to Google Trends over the past 12 months, now this is accurate information, the most popular costume for Halloween in Pennsylvania is a bat. Including five other states, Alaska, Colorado, Oregon, Washington. Mermaid is the most popular in seven states, Connecticut, Massachusetts, New York, New Jersey, Florida, Louisiana, and Hawaii. I don't know, who's dressing their kids up as a mermaid or a bat? Well, apparently those are very popular.

Holy moly. Am I doing something wrong in life, or is Joe Rogan just doing everything right in life? He renewed his multi-year licensing deal with Spotify, extending a partnership that began in 2020. The Wall Street Journal reports that the deal could be worth an estimated $250 million. Are you kidding me? To hear his podcast? I mean, hey, attaboy, make that money,

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I love this resort, man. I keep looking it up online and I'm like, why can't I win? I cannot win, but you can. It's the Caribe Royale Orlando all-suite resort. 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

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And if you're not cruising around today, why don't you fire us up on your smart speaker? 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

I grew up on Thriller. It's obviously Halloween time. And the red and black leather jacket that he wore in this music video, the actual jacket is going up for auction. I mean, it's gotta be one of the most monumental pieces of musical memorabilia, right? Ever. It's gonna go for a couple mil, I'm guessing.

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You gave up 6 goals last week, Steve. 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

you know what? I had such an amazing brunch today. 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I mean, there's just so many ways that you can enhance your food. Like billionaire bacon, for instance. They just throw syrup on bacon.

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We want you to live more Florida days. And it starts tomorrow morning right here on Big 98.1. Just a

I'm looking forward to some great weather in the coming days. Tomorrow, it's going to rain in the morning, but then Tuesday, Wednesday, Thursday, basically 75 degrees and sunny skies is what I love right here in Philly. Let's go.

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Ted Lasso fans, if you thought that season 4 was the end, no. They're saying that it was just a season finale, not the series finale. So Jason Sudeikis, who obviously plays Ted Lasso, has also described the current season as part of a 3-year story arc. So will there be a 5th season? It has been renewed officially. So Ted Lasso, not going anywhere just yet. It'll be back.

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Allison in King of Prussia, thank you so much for hitting me up on this Sunday fun day. I appreciate you. Get home safe. Here's your Prince, a little kiss on Big 98.1.

Speaking of beating it, this woman is insane. A Nevada woman married at least 12 men to finance her casino gambling problem. She was sentenced to probation and jail time, up to $280,000 in restitution. She had to create fake IDs. She married people online and requested money. I mean, what a scamster. 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She was married to 12.

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0: 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Blackstreet Productions. 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
2: 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Right about now, you're about to be possessed by the sounds of MC Rawface.

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You gave up 6 goals last week, Steve. 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
5: Yeah, a little messy this morning with showers and thunderstorms, but sunny, 74 the high today. That's your big 98.1 Philly fast forecast brought to you by Verizon Business. 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

0: Big 98.1 Coop live at Caribe Royale, Orlando. This beautiful all suite resort, which is just minutes from all the parks, all the fun and the magic that you're going to have in Orlando, is an amazing place. One of my favorite things, the food. It's so good. There's 8 dining options here. The drinks are great too. I'm with Chris, who is in charge of food and beverage here at the beautiful Caribe Royale. All right, so let's talk about those dining options first, and I'm going to put you on the spot with no notice. What's your favorite and why?
1: Ooh, wow. I need a disclaimer here for my, so my favorite only because it is just a fantastic venue overall. There's nothing like it, a stadium club.
0: Yeah.
1: So you have 8 simulator bays, you have over 100 TVs, 360 viewing. We have an entertainment team. We have an entertainment manager with DJs under him that mix between commercials, right? So it's just a very dynamic place to go watch a game. And the World Cup was a very people loved it, right? It was sold out every single night, and it was fantastic. So Stadium Club, yes, and then Venetian's fantastic.
0: Oh, just one of the many things you could do when you win your very own trip to Caribe Royale Orlando. We're taking care of the airfare, the rental vehicle. Man, there's so many dining options, and then your minutes from all the parks. You got a code word to text in and win your trip. Coming up at 9 this morning, all right? It's Big 98.1 and the Coop Show. Good morning, Philly!

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12: 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And San Francisco improved to 3-0 with a win over Arizona.
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Leppard tickets. 9 o'clock, I got Nickelback tickets and a chance to get you to Orlando, Caribe, or a Royale Orlando, to be exact. That's coming up 9 o'clock.

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1: It's good. 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It's going to be sunny up to 74 for the high. 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

All right. Well, so you're ready, Nick Sirianni, right? I mean, we're done. Are we good? Come on. How do you lose a game like that? You know what? Okay, look, let's be positive today, okay? I'm a fan of that, positivity. So here's what I got for you. A chance to get out to Philadelphia, go to Caribe Royale Orlando, an all-suite resort minutes from the parks. 9 o'clock this morning, get to

What might be the strangest weekend in NFL history? You had a game that like tied because someone snapped the ball. You had our game with like 1 second left. It was the strangest weekend ever.

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1: It's going to get sunny today, 74 the high. 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

All right, we're going to kick off the big 98.1 free ride at 8:20 this morning. That's more than 2 hours of nonstop music. And if that's not incentive enough for you to come hang with me, how about some Def Leppard tickets? 8:20 this morning, they're yours. It's big 98.1.

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1: It's going to be sunny, 74 the high. 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

0: Paul's in Jersey, and Paul's going to see Def Leppard with the Goo Goo Dolls, brother. Congratulations.
1: That's awesome.
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1: Thank you. 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

We got a lot going on. It's the big 98.1 free ride, but it's also your chance to get ready to get out of here, man, and have your own vacation at an all-suite resort, Caribe Royale Orlando. 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

All right, don't text and drive. But when you pull over, whatever, when you get to work, you text the code word SUN, S-U-N, to 20357. Dude, you can win a three-night getaway for two to Caribe Royale Orlando. 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

I told you. I'm like, you know what I am? I'm like the Oprah right now of radio. Like, you get tickets. You get a trip. We just had the keyword for the Caribe Royale Orlando. We'll have another code word coming up at noon. But how about tickets to go see Nickelback? Yeah, they're coming to town. Allentown, in fact. Your tickets are coming up. Let's say what? Three songs? Big 98.1.

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Caller 9 is going to see Nickelback, Everything Under the Sun Tour, February 8th at the PPL Center in Allentown. 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

You could get a trip to Caribe Royale Orlando, and we're talking like airfare, we're throwing in the rental vehicle. How about Gatorland tickets? You can see the Icon Park in Orlando. Like, there's so much to do, and of course the restaurants inside Caribe Royale. You have a code word you need. Renee's got you, 12 o'clock, all right? In fact, noon, and then again, it's 3 with Nico. Another keyword for you to win this trip. So big981.com has all the details.

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K98.1, it feels like the Halloween excitement is building in my neighborhood, at least with the decorations. Every weekend it gets a little bit more extravagant. Driving around this weekend looking at some good stuff. If you're in a neighborhood with some great Halloween

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0: brings it closer. One play can push it further away. 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
6: My teammate says he plays pickup basketball, quote, for the cardio. Well, I play for the dub, Sean. Every single

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Are you the special one celebrating a birthday today? Happy birthday from Big 98.1. Today, Hugh Jackman, Josh Hutcherson, Hiroyuki Sanada, and Kurt Cameron. Happy birthday.

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And it's 50th anniversary this year. Hi, I'm Renee Taylor on Big 98.1, and Philadelphia's all in. The Philadelphia Rocky Bus Tour kicked off yesterday, and there are all kinds of events planned throughout the city all the way to the end of the year, including the digitally remastered original film back on the big screen November the 7th through the 11th.

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Happy Monday, October 12th. Today is National Farmers Day. Shout out to the farmers. They don't get enough love. National Pulled Pork Day, which I don't mind celebrating that one. And National Savings Day. As my father always told me, Nico, it's not about how much money you make. It's about how much you save. Yeah.

tough loss for the Birds yesterday. We're 2-2. 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You know what I mean? It's not fun watching football, and we lose by 2 points. It's not fun. So all we can do is just hope that next week at the link, we destroy the Panthers, and I'm good with that.

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12: 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Thomas Jefferson tried them. Rent too high? We've been arguing about that for a while. 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

Wait, hold up. Today's a paid holiday? Today's Columbus Day or Indigenous People Day? Wait, I didn't know that. Did you know that only 20 states made today a paid holiday for state workers? Oh, that's right. I'm not a state worker. But if you are a state worker, I hope you're enjoying the day off. Yeah, we're on the list. Arizona, Connecticut, Georgia, Idaho, Pennsylvania. Right there. I can see it. Happy Columbus Day or Indigenous People Day.

Ooh, this sounds nice. First day of hooking you up with more Flora days. We're sending somebody, a trip for two actually, to the Caribe Royale Orlando All Suite Resort, featuring dining options, a waterfall pool, water slide, fun for the kids. We got a keyword coming up in just a few. 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

0: 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Libby Holman was a sexually fluid blues singer who became famous in the 1920s, and then infamous when she was indicted for her husband's murder. 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

0: I got to do a little stretching before I throw my back out because we're about to get crazy. Gabriella and King of Prussia, thank you so much for reaching out on this Monday fun day. Here's your raw bass on Big.
1: Right about now, you're about to be possessed by the sounds of MC Raw Bass.

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These small openings connect garages directly to the pantries or kitchens. One Utah builder said about half his clients now choose the feature, which costs around $1,000 extra. I mean, I'll be honest with you. When I pull up home, the length from my driveway to my kitchen is hard on my back. I'm not going to lie. And I don't live in a mansion. It's just very awkwardly because the kitchen is in the back of the house. So could I use a Costco door? Heck yeah, I could.

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The keywords are officially done for today, but I'm just warming you up for tomorrow. Starting at 9 a.m., bright and early, Coop has a keyword for you. And then noon with Renee, and then 3 p.m. with me if you want to go to the Caribe Royale Orlando. All included, we can hook you up. Yes.

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Spirit Halloween is expanding into the holiday season with a new concept called Spirit Christmas. 44 stores are expected to open across 15 states during the upcoming Christmas shopping season, so they're just testing it out. And I like

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It's Nico on Big. I saw a video of a guy got pulled over recently in Colorado. The car was speeding. Well, the thing is, he's saying I wasn't driving. It was one of those Teslas that drives itself. And the police officer was like, look, are you in the driver's seat? He said, yeah. He goes, well, then you're in control of the car, guy. So just an FYI, you can still get a ticket even if you're not driving.

It's Nico on Big. It's spooky season for sure. In my house, we're watching as many scary shows and movies as possible. We just started Carrie on Prime. I'll tell you what, it's freaky. I would give it a 7 out of 10. You don't really have to rush out to check it out, but it's pretty decent. So that's on your TV. And then Crystal Lake is a story of the beginnings of Jason Voorhees at Camp Crystal Lake. So we're looking forward to that one. Ooh. Big 98.1.

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1: It's going to be sunny, 74 the high. 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

Tis flu season, especially if you got little ones, man. They're going to spread it like wildfire. So if you haven't got the flu vaccine just yet, I haven't gotten a flu shot in a little while, but for some reason, I think it's like in the atmosphere this year. So I'm definitely going to get one. Don't forget to get yours. Stay away from that flu. Oof. 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

I got to shout out Brianne and her entire office for checking us out in Browns Mills. Thank you. We appreciate you guys so much. Here's your No Doubt, and they're going to be closing up shop soon. So enjoy your night.

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It's Nico on Big. We got a couple nice days in Philly coming up. Tomorrow, 81. Sunny skies, 83 on Wednesday, 68 on Thursday. Might see a little rain on Friday, but for the most part, clear skies.

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